The seven Elohim breathe the breath of life inside the human being. Join through this love, nothing could come between. Blood is thicker than mud, liquor the elixir of love. Turn a square dance into a passion hug. Tight as a grip of a squid, gentle as the finger touch of a newborn kid. I wouldn't trade a smile for a million quid. Don't let my love fall, keep building it. I heard through the grapevine that great love it takes time. Sex shapes the body, truth shapes the mind. Candlelight dinners and fish and chips with vinegar, with a glass of cold stout or wine or something similar. Sail the English Channel to the Italian Peninsula. Our strong pheromones and cologne enhance the stench of her. A chance for romance, put this love into her. Don't let me fall.

I heard through the grapevine that great love it takes time. Sex shapes the body, truth shapes the mind. Candlelight dinner, fish and chips with the vinegar. With a glass of cold stout or wine or something similar. Sell the English Channel to the Italian Peninsula. A strong pheromones with cologne enhance the stench of her. A chance of romance, I'm deep into her. 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

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These were the opening lines.

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I'm gonna do my life, I'm gonna do my life, I'm gonna do my life, I'm gonna do my life, I'm gonna do my life, I'm gonna do my life, I'm gonna do my life, I'm gonna do my life, I'm gonna do my life, 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I'm gonna do my life, I'm gonna do my

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1: When you start controlling Dow Jones Industrial, and start getting some niggas in the World Bank, and every time the president want to raise the price of gold, he got to call 12 of us in and 6 of them, then we say it.

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There's a job to be done. Love those who are comrades. There's a war to be won. Hey queen, hold my hand. 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I'm saying, child, brace yourself, hold yourself.

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Cause I can't find your peace of mind.